Mel Smith, Hold Me in the Dark on BFBS, the Forces Station. Got Kylie Minogue on a night like this, taking you up to all your latest headlines after George Michael and T-Funky.

Very good morning to you. It is a Monday. It's your breakfast with me, Rich Wyeth, in for Matt Gibbs around Salty Plain and Jason Herbert around Blandford and Bovington, who are both on leave today. It's BFBS, the Forces Station. Good having your company wherever you listen to us around the plain, where it's going to be sunny today with 27 Celsius, your high. Sunny spells around Blandford and Bovington. Bit of cloud at times, but then becoming more and more sunny as the day progresses. 27 Celsius, your high.

Gavin Harris, Jazzy and Satisfy. That is a summer anthem for you, particularly if you're on your block leave now. Many on leave this week around the plane, around Blandford. Hope you're doing all right and had a good weekend. What did you get up to at the weekend? Anything exciting? Sally was sort of tidying up the garden in the Wyeth household, which is all very exciting. Attempting to do a bit of gardening. Well, it's a bit easier than trying to do DIY when it always goes horribly wrong for me when I try DIY. That's the amount of damage I've done in the past. I just do a DIY supervision nowadays. It has to be done. Yesterday, I was with you with breakfast and then went to a massive shopping centre. That was just too many shops, too much to see and do all in one hit. Because my daughter's birthday on Wednesday, she wanted to go out with a friend of hers. So we took her to this big, massive shopping centre near Dartford. It was just too much for me. I got overwhelmed by it all. There was just too many shops, too many clothes to choose. Did I buy anything?

0: Amy Winehouse and Tears Dry on Their Own. They certainly do in this heat, 100%.
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0: 16 minutes to 7, Monday breakfast, and this will get you moving at the start of a brand new week. If you've got to go into work, you're not on your block leave. It comes from the English indie rock band that formed in London in 1989 but didn't break into the charts until 1992. We're talking about Suede. Yep, and we got one of their hits from 1993. They got to number 7 in the charts for them. For your breakfast belter to kickstart your day off in a mighty fine styley, it's called Animal Nitrate.

That's got you moving, hasn't it, eh? Well, hopefully, wake you up. Keep me going on in the guard rooms if you're stagging on. How you doing today? It's your breakfast bell of suede animal nitrate. Hello, it's Richard. In for Matt around the Salisbury Plain area and in for Jason around Blandford and Bovington, who are both on leave today. In fact, Jason's on leave for the next couple of weeks and Matt's on leave for the next 10 days. All right, so it's good being here with you today. As always, if you want to get involved at all, have a shout out on the show this morning. And drop me an email, richardw@bfbs.com. richardw@bfbs.com. Love to hear from you. Let us know what you're getting up to today, especially if you're on your block leave. Right, last week's fresh new music saw Ariana Grande with Petal come out on top as the winning track of the week out the four. So let's play it for you right now.

Nice from Mario on the ground, isn't it? It's called Petal, 8 minutes to seven, Breakfast with Richard. It's BPS, the 40 station. How are you today? Now, in Tidworth area, got some exciting news for you. Both Tidworth Town Council and Durrington Town Council, they're offering community passes to attractions in the area for a fraction of the usual price. They include soft play centres, the Army Flying Museum and National Trust properties. An example is Chalderton Rare Breeds Farm for two adults and two children. Would normally cost £30, is available for you for just £5 through your local council. Now, these are for residents of Durrington, Larkhill and Tidworth. So you head to your council's Facebook page or website for all the details. It's either the Tidworth Town Council or Durrington Town Council. Get in contact with them. Well,

Aloe Black and the Man. 7:04. Good morning. Blandford, did you enjoy going along to the Teddy Bear Parachute and Zipline event on Saturday afternoon at Durweston Village Hall? Did you go along to that? Well, I hope you enjoyed it if you did. Tomorrow in Blandford Family Hub, there's a stay and play drop-in for families of 0 to 6 year olds. It's on from 10 through to 11:30 in the morning. It's going to be a fun-filled morning, brimming with crafts, water plays, sensory activities and learning experiences. So go along to that tomorrow, starting at 10 at the Blandford Family Hub. All right. So it's the start of a brand new week, isn't it? I don't know about you, but the weeks are just whizzing by at the moment. Lots of block leave on. Maybe you're just chilling, but still woke up at the same time. Did you? Well, if you want to shout out, drop me an email, richardw@bfbs.com. Would love to hear from you. Now, on the way at 7 o'clock, Adam Gilchrist is here with Forces News. 10 minutes of news of sport that you need to know about for this Monday, 10th of August. He's on his way after James Hype and Don't Wake Me Up.

Franz Ferdinand, Take Me Out. Good morning. It's Richard Wyeth in for Matt Gibbs and also Jason Herbert. It's BFBS, the Forces Station. 14 minutes past seven, Monday breakfast around Bulford, Tidworth, Neverhaven, Blandford and Bobbington. We've got lots of sunshine around today. Another warm day. 27 Celsius is going to be a top temperature.

0: Great tune from another featuring 54 Ultra, Talk to You. 17 minutes past seven. Your teaser for breakfast is Movie Monday. You just got to try and work out what movie these three actors starred in. Matt Damon, Edgar Ramirez and Joan Allen. What do you think the movie is? Matt Damon, Edgar Ramirez and Joan Allen. Give about 15 minutes to try and work it out. It's all for a little bit of fun.
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BFBS. Travel. Look at the roads at 21 minutes past 7. Around Balfour and Tidworth are all looking nice and quiet with block leave on. Although the A303 heading past Stonehenge from sort of Stonehenge Road area, westbound queuing traffic along there, slow moving. Around Blandford, the A354 quite slow both directions between Salisbury Road and Wimborne Road. No problems around Bovington.

Go! The Kangaroo Brothers, go! Should be Thunderbirds, a go! Yeah, loved it. Do you remember watching Thunderbirds? Weren't they great? Loved it. Loved watching all of them. Not that I can remember all the names. Virgil and Miss Penelope. Yes, me lady. Ah, great. Who was the butler? What's the butler's name in Thunderbirds? Can't remember now. Parker. That's it. Parker. Just come to me. If you're in Blandford Camp Forum Cinema this coming weekend, Friday the 14th at 7 o'clock and Sunday 16th at 2 o'clock, you can go along and watch The End of Oak Street, where the Platt family bands together to navigate their new surroundings after a cosmic event transports their suburban neighbourhood to some place unknown. I know, bit of a dark one that. Anyway, it's on at Forum Cinema in Blandford this Friday and Sunday. Good morning to you. It's Richard in for Jason at Blandford, in for Matt around Salisbury Plain, both on leave. And on the way, we've got Adam Gilchrist at 7:30. News and sport headlines for the 10th of August. He has for you right after the Cranberries and Dreams.

0: that's what I need, cause it's the only way to feel like I'm not actually me.
1: Smile Please, Charlie X, CX, new sound, camera. Yeah, she just wants to take a photo of you all the time around Salty Plain and Blandford. Good morning, it's Richard looking after things for you for this Monday at 25 minutes to 8. We're going to get lots of sunshine around and 27 Celsius, your high today. It's getting warmer again, another heat wave heading in. I know, right? Let's wrap up our morning teaser, the breakfast teaser, which was Movie Monday. Which movie did these three actors star in together? Matt Damon, Edgar Ramirez and Joan Allen. The answer was The Bourne Ultimatum. Well done to you if you said that. Have an extra biscuit to dunk in your cuppa first thing this morning. Go on, I'll let you. To celebrate the fact you got it right. Nice work.

0: Years and Years with Shine. That's what the sun's doing today. Going to find out about a veterans' ride out on the way in just over 5 minutes' time. It's 21 minutes to eight.
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0: Round Blandford, the A350 building up, a bit of queue and traffic to Salisbury Road roundabout, and also the A354 is slow from Salisbury Road through to the Wimborne Road area. Round Bovington, it's all looking good around Bovington Camp. On the plain, around Balford and Tidworth and Luggershaw, it's all looking okay, nice and quiet at the moment. But the A303 this morning, heavy from just past the Countess roundabout on westbound, slow moving past Stonehenge area. So give yourself more time if you're heading in that direction.
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0: Top tune for this summer, Hugel, Email Angel, Ultranati, Moving to the Sun is 17 minutes to 8, and a UK-wide mental health charity is reaching out to the armed forces community with an event in Dorset later this month. Jason Herbert's been finding out more.
1: So my name's Lisa, and I'm a regional coordinator in Dorset for the registered charity Mental Health Motorbike. So as a charity as a whole, we aim to improve the mental health and well being of the biker community, and we do that by offering free mental health first aid support to bikers and their families. We offer that through an online peer support group on Facebook that's available 24/7, and we also provide one-to-one face-to-face support at events across the UK to support bikers who are going through a difficult time.
2: And Lisa, we've got a great event coming up a little bit later this month, which will see some of the most scenic bits of Dorset, right?
1: So we have a veterans ride out, which is booked in for Saturday, the 22nd of August. And we're inviting anyone who's an armed forces veteran, a reservist or currently serving to come along to that ride out. The ride's being led by Jason, who runs the Bikers Loft in Poole, and he will be leading the ride and will be meeting there from 8:30 in the morning to leave at 10:30. And the Bikers Loft in Poole is a really authentic biker venue, you know, where he holds lots of events to bring bikers together. So we'll leave from the Bikers Loft at 10:30. We'll take a really scenic route through some stunning Dorset countryside. We'll then have a stop off at Compton Abbas Airfield. And they've got a vintage fly-in weekend, so we should see some interesting planes there, hopefully. And we'll get some light refreshments there, have a break, and then we'll carry on to our final destination, which will be the Churchill Arms in Alderholt. And that's a mental health motorbike wellbeing hub for the biker community. So that venue we work really, really closely with because they provide a lot of support to bikers. They hold lots of events to support the wellbeing of bikers and their families. And we have a dedicated team of trained mental health first aiders who are based within and surrounding that venue.
2: Lisa, you talk so passionately about helping to improve the mental health of the biker community, and we thank you for this particular focus on our veterans and serving as well. I don't really know much about mental health motorbikes, so where can I go to find out more about you?
1: Great. Well, yep. So we're a UK-wide registered charity, and we have a website, which is www.mhmotorbike.com. You can also visit our Facebook page, which is at MH Motorbike, and you'll see on there all of the different events that we're going to as a charity. We attend hundreds of events every year. So this year we're aiming for over 500 nationally across the UK. And at those events, there will be trained mental health first aiders who people can talk to if they're going through a difficult time.
0: Thank you very much, Jason Herbert. Finding out more about the Veterans Ride Out 22nd in this month to help a mental health charity. You have something chat with Lisa Malloy. Right, Killers and Read My Mind.

It's the Killers, Read My Mind. It's Richard at Breakfast, Monday morning. Good morning. Lots of activities going on at the Army Flying Museum throughout the summer months. You can get more details at armyflying.com.

Jack Jones, Zoe Wees, Never Be Lonely, 7 minutes to eight already on a Monday. Maybe you're just chilling because you're on your block leave. If you are, fair play to you. Oh, did you see Coronation Street last night? Oh, what a cliffhanger they left us on. Gary at the police station. Is he going to admit his involvement with the murder of Theo? Well, and get Sarah off the hook? We wait to see. The things I worry about. I lost sleep last night about it.

Fat and Small, Turn Around. Turn Around where possible. It's Fritz Wyeth in for Matt Gibbs, around Salisbury Plain, around Blandford as well, in for Jason Herbert this Monday while they're on leave. Hello to Dave Campy, already done his morning run before he starts his work. Decided to get out early before it gets too hot, which is fair play, fair play. Well done to you, Dave. Right, Adam Gilchrist on the way at 8. He's got the latest news for you for the 10th of August. Olivia Rodrigo and Stupid Song, her new one out. New York City.

Rasmus in the shadows. Good morning. 7 minutes past eight. Monday breakfast. It's Rich Wyeth in for Matt Gibbs. Around Salisbury Plain and Jason Herbert around Blandford and Bovington, where we're going to have lots of sunshine around today. Temperatures pushing up to 27 Celsius. So it's getting warmer again. It really is around Bulford and Tidworth. And Netheravon and Upavon. Hope you're all right. With Tom Grennan. Boys Don't Cry.

Brilliant. Tom Grennan, Boys Don't Cry. Well, they do occasionally when the football team loses. Now, Veteran Hub for Tidworth is on today. The Ram in Tidworth from 10 o'clock through till midday. Stand easy for Veterans UK. So pop along there if you're a veteran. And have a cuppa and have a chat and catch up with some other veterans as well. Right, Sheryl Crow now for a Monday morning, If It Makes You Happy.

0: Sheryl Crow, If It Makes You Happy. What does make you happy, eh? What is it? Is it the start of a brand new week, or is it the weekend that just makes you happy time and again, eh? Yeah, I thought as much.
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0: 14 minutes past 8. We have got 4 brand new songs for you to listen to this week and decide which is your favourite one. And it might become track of the week come Friday. First one up is from the talented vocalist Clementine Douglas. This is her first solo release, because normally she's starring on songs like from Calvin Harris, Blessings, Sonny Federa and MK Asking. Of course, Sonny Federa was in conversation with Joe Carden recently, which you can catch up with the whole music special at bfbs.com. But Clementine Douglas, she's also written hits for artists including David Guetta, Chasing Status, Sonny Federa, MJ Cole, Georgia Smith and more. So this is her own release. It's fresh new music, number one track of the week. It's called Trust. Have a listen to it and see what you think of it.

Oh, I likey that one. Clementine Douglas, Trust, first fresh new music track of the week. But it's not down to me, it's down to you. Is that going to be your favourite one? Joe Cardner, have another one for you after 10. I've got track 2 tomorrow as well. You can vote for your favourite song at bfbs.com/music. It's 18 minutes past 8. Good morning.

0: Noel Horan and Tastes So Good. BFBS. Travel. That's chocolate for breakfast. No, shouldn't be allowed. Hello. How you doing? Very busy still on the A303, just past the Countess roundabout, westbound past Stonehenge. It's slow moving this morning. Round Bulford, Tidworth, Luggershaw, Upavon, it's all looking good, all moving well. All pretty quiet as well around Bovington area, Blandford. Still a bit slow on the A354 on the approach to the roundabout with Wimborne Road. But on the whole, not too bad.
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Stormzy and Ray reminiscing about the weekend that's just gone. Hope you had a good one. Hello to you at the Rendezvous Cafe. How you doing, Ricky Butcher? Bill, good morning. Have a great Monday. Adam Gilchrist on the way at 8:30 with news and sport headlines after Ollie Murs.

It's the brand new sound of Cat's Eye and Animal. Good, that as well, isn't it? 25 minutes to 9 with Richard. There's going to be lots of sunshine around today, a bit of cloud bubbling up at times. 27 south is your high around Blandford, Bulford, Tidworth and Bovington. But this Monday, which is lovely jubbly. It's Richard in for Matt and also Jason, as they're both on leave. Obviously not together, I don't think. They might have gone away together and sharing a tent somewhere. Maybe they have. Good, well I've done. I have no idea what they're getting up to, but anyway, we'll find out when they come back. And something I heard really, really bizarre this morning is, I don't know about you, I always set two alarms when I've got to get up really early, sort of 10 minutes apart. So the first one, I normally get up, but just in case, always have a second one set. Now, some go like for 20 million alarms and keep resetting it, stopping it, having a little snooze a bit longer, makes you feel better. But someone said they wake up like at 7 o'clock in the morning, but when they go to bed, they hit their head on their pillow 7 times and they wake up at 7 o'clock. Does that really work? So what happens if you want to wake up at 8? You then bash your head 8 times on the pillow. But if you want to wake up at 7:30, do you do the 7 hard on the pillow, then the last one do sort of half distance, sort of a bit softer, so you have 7.5 hours sleep. Does it work? I might try it tonight. Just bash my head on the pillow a few times when I know the time I need to get up, 4 o'clock. Bash it on there 4 times. Will it help me wake up, or will I have to rely on the alarm? What do you do? Do you go with alarms, or do you just wake up naturally at your normal time because you've been doing it for so many years, eh? Let us know if you fancy. Drop an email at richardw@bfbs.com. Taylor Swift on the way very soon. Catch up with W1 Carl Sharples, who's doing a charity challenge with a bit of a difference this month. And this is Mojo and Lady.

Mojo and Lady. 20 minutes tonight. BFBS. Travel. Not too bad on the roads at the start of a brand new week, although the A303 is still sluggish as you go past Stonehenge, particularly westbound, though it's building up a bit eastbound as well direction, so allow yourself a few more minutes. No problems around Bulford, Tidworth, Netheravon or Larkhill this morning. Around Blandford, it's a lot easier than it was 20 minutes ago. Bournemouth Road, though, near to Carlton Marshall, has got some roadworks slowing you down a little bit. And no problems around Bovington.

0: Lovely song, that, isn't it? Taylor Swift, I Knew It, I Knew You. Have you seen the Toy Story 5 movie yet? Have you not? Oh, you should try and get to see it. But there is a movie you could be watching in Tibworth Garrison today in the cinema, the AWS Summer Cinema, showing Tom and Jerry Forbidden Compass. Doors open at 10 o'clock with it starting at 10:30. £1 suggested donation. There will be a tuck shop available. You book via Eventbrite. Just search AWS Summer Cinema. All the info is on there. Enjoy that, won't you? Today in Tidworth and Bulford area. Now, WO1, Carl Sharples of HQ Soldier Academy in Purbright, is taking on a tough challenge for charity and to raise awareness of disabilities. I've been speaking to Carl to find out more.
1: So this time, Richard, it's called 24 Hours in Their Shoes. And what we're doing is over a 2-mile route. We're going to be doing a walk. Then we're going to be doing a walk on crutches with leg braces on. And then a manual wheelchair push was in with us actually doing the manual wheelchair.
0: So how did you come up with this idea? And what made you decide, yeah, this is what I want to do?
1: So, yeah, so, Richard, the reason why I come up with this is I always find that people living with disabilities are not always heard. So one of the caveats that we're doing with this particular event is we're going to be doing it in silence, which is going to be probably the biggest challenge, I think, for me. But nevertheless, we will be doing it in silence, and it's really to echo about people living with disabilities and not always being heard, and it doesn't matter whether a disability is visual or not.
0: So how's it all going to work? Because it's not just you doing it on your own, is it, Carl?
1: No, it's not, absolutely not. It was just me, to be honest with you, Richard, but I roped a good friend of mine, Roger Arnden, who is also serving here in Aldershot, and he's coming on board as well, which is going to be great. Great company, but we're not going to be able to speak to each other, which will be a bit strange.
0: That is going to be strange. So how's it working then, you know, through the 24 hours? You're going to be swapping from each discipline?
1: Yes, that's absolutely right. Yeah, so we'll set off is one will be manual wheelchair, one will be doing the walk, and then we'll just rotate it through. We're doing 12 hours day one and then 12 hours day two.
0: Pretty good going that's going to be. So how are you preparing for this, Carl? Because, yeah, you haven't got any disabilities, but, yeah, what about the wheelchair and the crutches? How are you preparing for it all?
1: Well, personally for me, I've just had 2 knee operations, Richard, which I don't mind sharing at all. You know, and for me, this is going to be a challenge anyway. But I know I'm now physically strong enough to be able to go and do it. But pushing a manual wheelchair, you know, when we sort of see these people with, you know, disabilities in manual wheelchairs and trying to get by, sometimes we pacify that off and don't really focus on it. But I think when I'm sat in that wheelchair and I'm manually pushing it up and down Queen's Avenue for 2 miles at a time, I think it's going to be quite challenging.
0: Oh, it definitely will be. Now, it's a challenge for you to do this, but you're not just doing it to challenge yourself. You are raising money for charity. So who are you supporting?
1: Yeah, we are supporting the Knights Foundation, which is a local charity based in Camberley.
0: And if someone wants to sponsor you, how can they do so?
1: Yeah, we've got a Just Giving page, and also on socials on Facebook, we've got the event is on there. So if you just type in 24 hours in their shoes at the top, and that will bring up the event page and go on there, and all the details are on there.
0: And I suppose anyone can come along Queen's Avenue during the period you're doing it to cheer you on, maybe throw some money in the bucket as well. Because what are the actual dates of the event?
1: Yeah, they absolutely can come along. And do you know what? We'd absolutely love for as many people to be there as possible, because I think we're definitely, like you said, Richard, we're going to need some encouragement to keep going throughout. But the dates are Friday the 21st and Saturday the 22nd of August. It's only a couple of weeks away.
0: Yeah, and a couple of weeks away. So we wish WO1 and Carl Sharples of HQ Soldier Academy all the best with his charity challenge doing along that long stretch of Queen's Avenue in Aldershot Garrison, if you know it. It's a long stretch. You can see from end to end just about, and you think, oh, got to keep going, got to keep going. Anyway, good luck, Carl Sharples, 21st, 22nd of August.

Tiesto and Ava Max with the motto. So I've got to do a bit more tidy up around the house and in the garden later because it's my daughter's birthday on Wednesday. We've got a few people coming around to see her. So, yeah, it's a tidy up mode. Now, if you've got any issues at Blandford with your housing accommodation, your family quarters, then this Wednesday the 12th, the Pinnacle drop-in session is on. We can drop into the Pinnacle housing office on Mudros Road in Blandford Camp. No appointment is necessary. They'll be there from 9 in the morning through till 12 noon. So check it out on Wednesday if you've got any housing issues with your family's accommodation.

0: you and I.
1: Tom Walker, just you and I together. Four minutes to nine. Big League Cup first round action match tonight. The final one of first round action. Southwest Derby, right, isn't it? Plymouth Argyle, home to Exeter City. Oh, that could be a close one, eh? Could be a close. See, the Aston Villa and Roma, they are looking to sign Endrick, who's 22, the Brazilian forward, on loan from Real Madrid. They're interested in that. Will that come off or not? Lots of deals still to be had on the transfer window, eh? And Crystal Palace apparently have opened talks over signing Senegal midfielder Lamine Kamara. He's 22 from Monaco. So a little bit of footy gossip for you to keep you going on a Monday. So for the 10th of August, got the latest news on the way at 9 with Adam Gilchrist for you. He has all of that for today. After, you enjoy the current one from Bella Kay. I love it. I love it. I love it. Do you know what? I love it.

Sunshine around today, a bit of cloud bubbling up at times, but a hot one, 27 Celsius, your top temperature. Yep, it's going to be a warm one in the kitchens at the Rendezvous Cafe.

Me in the dark, keep me warm and cuddly. I put a smile on your face now to say you won some money in this week's Army Sports Lottery draw. The big amounts of £10,000, which is the first prize, that's heading to Guardsman H. McGimpsey of One Scots Cards A Company in Catterick. Second prize of £5,000, Corporal O. Entwistle of Two Royal Yorks. And third prize of £4,000, Star Sergeant K. Murray of CLR West Squadron at RMB Shrivenham is where it's heading to. So big congratulations to you. All the other big prize winners, consolation prize winners, and how you can get involved in the Army Sports Lottery, you can find out all about that at armysportslottery.com. That's armysportslottery.com. Right, M People on the way with a tune and a half after Role Model, High Hopes 3000.

us M people moving on up with the vocal talents of Heather Small. What a voice she's got, hey. That was a hit in 1993, getting to number 2 in the charts. What a tune and a half that is. Loving that one lots. How you doing around Blandford? Hope it's not too hot yet for you. It is going to be another scorcher, and as the week goes on, it's getting hotter and hotter. Something for the kids to do tomorrow. Well, if you've got children aged 0 to 6, you've got a stay and play drop-in session for the families at Blandford Family Hub. Tomorrow from 10 through to 11:30, a fun-filled morning brimming with crafts, water play, sensory activities and learning experiences. So enjoy that tomorrow, won't you? Enjoy a glass of lemonade there maybe as well. And this is Internet Money. Lemonade. Nice. 20 minutes past 9, it's Richard. It's BPS, the Forces Station. Hello.

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Lady Gaga, The Edge of Glory, 28 minutes past nine. 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

Haven featuring Caitlin Aragon and Iran. It's Richard. Hello. Yeah, that's me. That's you. BFPS, the forces stationed around Salisbury Plain, Blandford and Bovington for this Monday. On the way, we got Rewind, a year for you to work out from hits and headlines, but not before you enjoy the current one from Zara Larsson featuring Pink Panthers and Midnight Sun.

It's the first hit on Rewind. Republica and Drop a Dead Gorgeous getting to number 7 in the charts. But is that how you work out the year yet? Do you know what it is at all in Rewind today? Bean, the comedy film, was released this year. Derby County moved into their new Pride Park Stadium, while Stoke City moved into their new Britannia Stadium, happening in this particular year. And Oasis' new album Be Here Now was released as well. And there's a new kids TV show out in this year we are in, which I will play you the theme tune of, which may help you work out the year it started, after you enjoyed this number one hit from Michael Jackson, Blood on the Dance Floor. But what is the year?

Another hit on Rewind from Sneaker Pimp, Six Underground. Do you remember that one? Got to number 9 in the charts. But what is the year? It's Richard with Rewind here on BFBS Salty Plain and BFBS Blandford. Any ideas at all? Now, you heard the theme tune to the new kids show, Teletubbies. Yes, those characters that just go, eh-oh. And kids learn how to speak like that. And they had big TV screens put into their abdomens. Do you remember them? Yeah. Launched in this year, and they're probably the kids' favourite toy of the year as well. But what is the year? Any ideas? It's also the year that Diana, Princess of Wales, was killed in a car crash in Paris. Do you remember that? And it was also the year of Good Will Hunting, LA Confidential, and Children of Heaven, all at the movies in this year. But what is the year? Can you work it out after this last song we're playing you? When the lightning seeds were trying to get all healthy, sing about sugar-coated iceberg. Have you tried that sugar-coated lettuce iceberg? No, I haven't either. Anyway, this song got to number 12 in the charts, but what is the year?

0: Lightning Seas, Sugar Coated Iceberg, number 12 in the charts in the year we are in. But what was the year?
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0: If you said 1997, you are correct. Award Wing Barracks. Well done to you for getting that one right. Congratulations. Well done to you at the Rendezvous Cafe as well. Did you get it right? Nice. Well, job. Have an extra cuppa. Nice. Right. On the way, we have Adam Gilchrist with the latest news at 10. Then it's Joe Carden with Totally Connected. Richard Hatch at 1. And at 4, George Ryan with your drive home. As for me, Rich Wyeth, I'm out of here, done and dusted. With you again around BFBS Salisbury Plain for breakfast tomorrow, looking after things for Matt Gibbs. Tomorrow, you've got Jacob Dyer and BFBS Blandford looking after things there, whilst Jason Herbert is on leave. So you have a marvellous Monday, whatever you get up to for the rest of the day. And this is such a great tune. Real football anthem this nowadays as well. Number 2 in the charts in 1997, Gala and Free From Desire.

Ellie King, X's and O's on BFBS, the Forces Station. Happy Monday. I'm Joe. This is Totally Connected. Thank you for your company today, wherever you find yourself this Monday afternoon, if you're on ops today. Hope your week is starting off all right. Hello, if you're maybe done and dusted for this evening in Brunei.

XPFBS, the Forces Station. So, yeah, we're going to give Mark Airy a call from Team True Spirit to talk fancy dress, if he picks up, of course. We've also got a countdown, Hunundrum. We'll do that in just over 20. News coming up after Taylor Swift.

0: 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Sienna Spyro with Great Expectation.
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